0: just don't forget me.
1: Today, the world at 1 p.m. The best of British news coverage.
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0: Superpower Summit in a week. He's welcoming President Putin to Beijing 6 days after Donald Trump's visit. Meanwhile, President Trump has told reporters that leaders in Tehran have been begging to reach an agreement to end the war with Iran. For the first time in 22 years, Arsenal are the Premier League champions. The 1-1 draw at Bournemouth for Manchester City means City are 4 points behind. They cannot now catch Mikel Arteta's side on the final day of the season on Sunday. Thousands of Arsenal fans celebrated outside the Emirates Stadium last night.
1: 22 years we've been waiting for this. Look at the streets of London.

0: other end, the relegation fight will go down to the last day after Tottenham lost 2-1 at Chelsea last night. Spurs then are just 2 points above the drop zone. It means West Ham could still catch them on Sunday. Southampton's appeal hearing against their expulsion from the Championship playoffs will take place today. They've been punished for filming the training sessions of a number of rival clubs, including Middlesbrough, who replaced them in Saturday's final. Villa hope to end their 30-year wait for a major trophy when they take on Freiburg in the final of the Europa League in Istanbul tonight. Villa captain John McGinn.
1: It fills me with pride as to where the club is now, and it also fills me with pride as to where this club can go.
0: This afternoon, the UK Armed Forces women will take on the Netherlands in the 2026 President's Cup. They kick off at 5 p.m. UK time with coverage on the Forces News YouTube channel. Before that, the RAF under-23 men will take on the Dutch in a doubleheader. That's the latest. I'm Adam Gilchrist.
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1: It fills me with pride as to where the club is now, and it also fills me with pride as to where this club could go.
0: And Arsenal fans are on the streets around the Emirates Stadium again after being crowned champions of the Premier League. These supporters are grateful Arsenal decided to stick with boss Mikel Arteta.
2: 22 years in the waiting, absolutely can't believe it. I'm buzzing. Didn't want to go to bed last night. Couldn't wait to get down here and get my champion shirt.
3: I've never seen scenes like last night. I couldn't imagine it. Like, if you asked me 10 years ago, I was saying, oh, I don't know. But we kept faith all these last few years.
4: Forces News headlines.
0: Plans for the UK to water down Russian oil sanctions have been strongly criticised. A 5p cut in fuel duty has been extended until the end of the year. And Southampton say they don't deserve the biggest punishment in football history for spying on the training sessions of rival teams. They've been kicked out of the Championship playoff final. They've appealed. We're expecting a decision from the English Football League shortly. And that's the latest. I'm Andrew Pitch.
4: Thanks to British News, Sport and Entertainment for the British Forces Overseas.
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3: Too dirty to clean my act up.
4: Yeah.
3: If you ain't dirty, you ain't.